blood, sweat, and leather. No sleep. 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

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Yeah, yeah, you down, baby. 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Yeah, yeah, you down, baby.

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But sometimes, I gotta stick with the ancient ways. Old school ways.

0: 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Sometimes.
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0: Now you understand these.

News telling lies. 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News telling lies, check the facts that they covered. News telling lies, check the facts that they covered. And it's free, fall asleep until it's backwards, motherfucker.

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Me and BK do the lot. 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You was not us. So she from

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Lovingly tend to it. You put all your heart in it, so now this feels unfair. The world spitting its anger, spitting its ugly right at you. And it wasn't meant to be this way. It was supposed to be you on the ground listening to the world speak. Listening to how the world speaks. But it seems that we unlearned that, huh?

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A little bit of dope shit's what I'm speaking. I be tweaking on these tracks. I do what I need to do, I'm only speaking facts. I do what I need to be to take this game over. I'm the queen in this game. You gon' know my fucking name.

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1: Hello, hi, it's N.O.I. I know you know who we are. Don't even have to spell it right. They know what we're doing.
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This is Now in the Mix with DJ Farmer's Market. $10 gonna get a nice gift certificate to Whole Foods. Come on.

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What you say? You've always been such a face to this place. How's the climb? You cool the size. 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

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For now, I'll put you in a swamp trap.

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Feel spin man like a twister, hasta la vista, smash like glass in a pitcher, clash get wrapped like hash in a Rizzler, I raise the levels like tracks on a mixer, pound on the ground till it cracks in a splinter, till the impact measure max on a Richter, that's a lyric now, you don't wanna test folk bars, man a killer sound boy with a whisper. Spin man like a twister, hasta la vista, smash like glass in a pitcher, clash get wrapped like hash in a Rizzler, I raise the levels like tracks on a mixer, pound on the ground till it cracks in a splinter, till the

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I raise the levels like tracks on a mixer. Pound on the ground till it cracks in a splinter. Till the impact, measure max on a Richter. That's a lyric now, you don't wanna test folk bars. 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Smash like glass in a pitcher. Clash, get wrapped like hash in a Rizzler. I raise the levels like tracks on a mixer. Pound on the ground till it cracks in a splinter. Till the impact, measure max on a Richter. That's a lyric now, you don't wanna test folk bars. 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

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Profits are made with wars, with destruction and reconstruction. Still more profit than with peace. 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Attention and respect. Communication.